and break the earth. Don't be afraid, television saying that word is free.

paper to eat us and break the earth. Don't be afraid, don't be afraid. Television saying the word is praying. Somebody's coming from a strange world. Strong voice coming from the space.

better things in life that aren't free. Such things as summer by the sea, the Hamptons, Malibu.